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I love you for my life, 'cause you're a friend.

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Sure, I'm crazy. Crazy in love, I say. And I'll go through fire. As he wants it, so it shall be. Crazy, he calls me. Sure, I'm crazy. Crazy in love, you see. Like the wind that shakes a bough, he moves me with a smile. The difficult I'll do right now.

the morning, fever all through the night. So, never know how much I love you, baby. Never know how much I care.